0: for the Ramfili Shield in Pukekohe at 5:05 this afternoon. The NPC action begins just after 2 with Manawatu hosting Canterbury. And Dame Lydia Ko is on the cut line at 2 under par after 2 rounds at the LPGA Tour event in Hawaii.
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2: More FM weather for Tauranga. Looking at this evening, some rain starting to roll through and some moderate southeast winds. Tonight will drop down to 8 degrees. Tomorrow Sunday, not too bad. A wee bit of cloud hanging around with some moderate easterly winds and a high of 16 degrees. 6 degrees is our low.
1: 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And all your favourites in between. It's gonna be me. 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
2: We were strangers at the bar. 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Said, my dear, you're not the only one. 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And I shared all my deepest secrets with you. Soon enough, well, I found out you're something I can't live without. And every time I close my eyes, I miss you.

Saturday afternoon, the school holiday pay. Your chance to win $100 cash, a family pass to Paw Patrol, the Donor movie, and some Ingham's Donor chicken nuggets is coming up after you hear the Cranberries. Brandy Coterie on the way as well. Bruno Mars is in the country in March. Here he is now. I just might.

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0: Love that song. 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It's called Lay Your Head on More FM. 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
0: Yes, it's good stuff. Doing this every single day, every single hour, these school holidays. $100 cash, a family pass to Paw Patrol, the Dino movie. It's in cinemas now, rated G. Also, some Ingham's Dino chicken nuggets as well. Let's go to the phones. More FM, hello.
3: Oh, hello. How are you, Finn?
0: I'm great. How are you?
3: I'm good, thank you. I'm glad you answered.
0: So am I. Are you calling for the school holiday pay, I'm assuming?
3: I am, yes.
0: Well, congratulations. It is all yours.
3: Oh, that's awesome. Thank you. I've just picked the dog up from the vet, so I've got a hefty bill.
0: Oh, no. We'll hope this comes in handy for you.
3: Well, thank you so much.
0: No stress. You hold the line there. Your next chance to win is coming up in 30 minutes' time. So can we pretend? Let's do some Pink in 3 minutes' time, followed by the All-American Rejects and JoJo. They're next at More FM.
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0: Almost 2 o'clock Saturday afternoon. It is Maury FM. We got Finn here with you. Hope you're doing well with our top 99 of the 90s countdown. It's coming up very soon, October 29, as we count down the top 99 songs as voted by you. You can also win $1,000 cash just by voting for your top 9 songs. 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Summer's on the way up to 2 o'clock. I pressed the wrong button. Hang on a second. Give me a sec. I pressed the wrong button. Oh, this is embarrassing too. Here we go. Somba, he's coming up after 2 o'clock. Also, Alex Warren, and your chance to win a school holiday pay. $100 cash, tickets, support patrol, and some chicken nuggets. 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
0: Good afternoon, I'm John with the latest at 2. The hero Indian pilot who fought off a savage Midia stabbing attack by his co-pilot over the Middle East says he kept fighting because he could not let everybody else die. Smit Muchar, who learnt to fly in New Zealand, was speaking to India's Prime Minister from his hospital bed. Land has been secured for a potential future hospital facility in South Auckland. The 13-hectare site on Karaka Road in Drury is near transport links.
6: Two trucks have crashed on State Highway 4 south of Tikawiti, causing delays. Manawatu are in must-win mode with their MPC game against Canterbury just about to kick off in Palmerston North. And according to the Daily Telegraph, Knights centre Dane Gagai has switched allegiances to the Kiwis for the upcoming Rugby League World Cup.
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0: More FM weather for Tauranga. Looking at this evening, some rain starting to roll through and some moderate southeast winds. Tonight will drop down to 8 degrees. Tomorrow Sunday, not too bad. A wee bit of cloud hanging around with some moderate easterly winds and a high of 16 degrees. 6 degrees is our low.
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Hope you're doing well. Our school holiday pay is coming up soon. $100 cash, movie tickets and chicken nuggets can be going into your back pocket after you hear a high school hit from All For One. It's coming up after Fall Out Boy, which is after Kelly Clarkson. It is More FM. You know.

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0: 6:16, Maury Fam, you got Finn here with you Saturday afternoon.
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0: Let's go to the phones. Maury Fam, hello.
3: Well, hello, Finn. How are you?
0: I'm great, thanks. What's your name?
3: Jennifer.
0: Jennifer, are you calling for the school holiday pay?
3: Yes, I am.
0: Well, congratulations. It is all yours.
3: Thank you very much, Finn.
0: No stress at all. What are you up to these school
3: holidays?
0: I know.
3: Yeah, it's pretty hard to get through. What am I up to? I'm just doing housework. Exciting stuff, eh?
0: Oh, it's always a way, Jennifer. You hold the line there, and we're going to sort you out with a family pass to Paw Patrol, the Dino Movie, Ingham's Dino Chicken Nuggets, and $100 cash. All thanks to Paw Patrol. It's in cinemas now. Get your tickets rated G. Your next chance to win is in 30 minutes' time. And maybe, just maybe, it might be a bonus hour where you can score yourself a Ninja Crispy Pro air fryer worth $500. Keep an ear out. On the way next. Wowee, but Three Doors Down. Seeing a Spyro, Flo Rida, David Guetta. They're on the way next at Maury FM.
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10: It's going to be a nail biter. 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

0: 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That cuticle is coming up in 20 minutes time. Alex Warren's on the way after 3, followed by Christina Aguilera and Roxette next at More FM.
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9: Good afternoon, I'm John with the latest at 3. Across the Tasman, a car has driven into a crowd of league fans at a pre-grand final farewell event for the Newcastle Knights, injuring a number of people. Paramedics and police and rescue helicopters have been at the scene in Wall's End, treating to the injured. Christopher Luxon is distancing himself from Axe policy on freezing the minimum wage for the next 3 years. Out and about in Auckland today, the national leader says the pledge is not something his party is campaigning on. An acoustic guitar played by Noel Gallagher at an MTV Unplugged gig by Oasis in the 90s has fetched more than $500,000 at auction. Counties Manukau defend the Ranfurly Shield against Hawke's Bay at 5:05 this afternoon in Pukekohe as part of the final round of the MPC. And according to the Daily Telegraph, Knights centre Dane Gagai has switched allegiance to the Kiwis for the upcoming Rugby League World Cup.
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10: More FM weather for Tauranga. Looking at this evening, some rain starting to roll through and some moderate southeast winds. Tonight will drop down to 8 degrees. Tomorrow Sunday, not too bad. A wee bit of cloud hanging around with some moderate easterly winds and a high of 16 degrees. 6 degrees is our low.
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You can win this after Roxette. Ed Sheeran, Martin Garrix, this is More FM. Stay.

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0: Thousands of phone calls are coming through for this. There's not muck around. Let's go to the phones. 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
2: Hello.
0: Hello, how are you?
2: I'm good, thanks. You?
0: I'm great, thanks. What's your name?
2: I'm Petra.
0: Petra, are you calling for the school holiday pay?
2: I am.
0: Well, congratulations. It is all yours.
2: Oh, my goodness. Thank you.
0: No stress. It's a family pass to Paw Patrol, the Dino Movie, Ingham's Dino Chicken Nuggets, $100 cash. And because it's a bonus hour, I was sending you out a Ninja Crispy Pro air fryer worth $500.
2: Oh, my goodness. This is so cool. Thank you.
0: No, thank you, Petra. You hold the line there and we'll get that out to you. Huge thanks to Ingham's Dino Nuggets, Rawsome Chicken Fun. And don't stress, we've got one more chance to win our school holiday pay, which is coming up in 45 minutes' time. Katy Perry's coming up for you next. Shawn Mendes in 3 minutes. It's also Tracy Chapman as well. That's next at More FM.
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0: Just about four or more FM with one more chance today to win our school holiday pay. $100 cash, some chicken nuggets and tickets to the movies to see Paw Patrol. Your chance to win in 20 minutes. With Nusi and Sparrow on the way after four, Avicii and Benson Boone next. Step more.
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0: Good afternoon, I'm John with the latest at 4. The New Zealand-trained Indian pilot who was stabbed by his co-pilot in a mid-air attack over the Middle East has given his first interview. Speaking from his hospital bed, Smeet Machar said he kept fighting to get the cockpit door open because he couldn't let others on board die. Investigators are at the scene of a large fire which broke out at the Farriers pub in Masterton this morning. Another major K-pop group, boy band Stray Cats, is boycotting next year's Grammys after the award show controversially created an Asian pop category. BTS have also pulled out. Canterbury's moved to the top of the MPC table with a win over Manawatu and Palmerston North. Counties defend the Ranfurly Shield against Hawke's Bay and Pukekohe in about an hour. And Knights centre Dane Gagai has switched allegiance to the Kiwis for the Rugby League World Cup.
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0: More FM weather for Tauranga. Looking at this evening, some rain starting to roll through and some moderate southeast winds. Tonight will drop down to 8 degrees. Tomorrow Sunday, not too bad. A wee bit of cloud hanging around with some moderate easterly winds and a high of 16 degrees. 6 degrees is our low.
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It is Morey Fenn with Finn. Your last chance to win our school holiday pay today is coming up in a few minutes' time. $100 cash, tickets to Paw Patrol with some Ingham's chicken nuggets could be all yours after you hear the Kid Laroi and Justin Bieber. The only Lewis, Bleeding Love. This is Morey Fenn.

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0: Yes, your last chance of the day to win this. A family pass to Paw Patrol, the Dino movie, Ingham's Dino chicken nuggets, and $100 cash going straight into your back pocket. Megan, congrats, you've won the last one of the day.
3: Yay! Woohoo!
0: No worries at all, Megan. You hold the line there. Love the enthusiasm. And don't stress it, though. It is back again tomorrow. We're doing it every day this school holidays from 10 to 5. A big thank you to Paw Patrol, the Dino movie. It's in cinemas now. You can grab your tickets. It's rated G. On the way next, throbbing back to Coldplay. Let's do that in 3 minutes' time. Followed by Rachel Platt and Miles Smith, Alicia Keys. They're on the way next at More FM.
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0: Just about five on More FM. Our 90s countdown's coming up October 29. We count down the top 99 songs of the 90s as voted by you. You can vote for your top 9 songs, and once you do that, you are instantly in the draw to win $1,000 cash. You can text VOTE to 559 to get started right now. I'll send you back a link. And the countdown, October 29. Pop it in your calendar. It's always a great day. Love the song, Noah Kahan. He's in the country very soon. He's on the way up to Fire, followed by Live, Raven Lynae and Pink. Nick, step more.
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6: It's going to be a nail-biter. Big weekend of rugby action as our Bay of Plenty Steamers take on North Harbour in the final round-robin game of the Hilux MPC on Sunday arvo. The Bay sit 10th on the table and would need a win and other results to go their way to keep their playoff hopes alive. All Blacks Fehi, Finina Ofo and Amoni Narawa will again start for the Bay as they look to complete the upset. The Bay of Plenty Steamers vs North Harbour, Sunday afternoon at Tauranga Domain. 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
1: Good afternoon, I'm John with the latest at 5. At least 10 people have been injured in Australia after a car drove into a crowd of league fans at a pre-grand final farewell event for the Newcastle Knights. 2 people, a 5-year-old girl and a 67-year-old man, are in a critical condition. The hero Indian pilot who fought off a Midia stabbing attack by his co-pilot over the Middle East has spoken for the first time. Smeet Muchar says he kept fighting because he could not let everybody die. Gisborne police are looking for a local hero who rescued an 89-year-old man from a house fire in the early hours of this morning. The Ranfurly Shield is on the line in Pukekohe, with Holders Counties Manukau just about to kick off against Hawke's Bay. Canterbury have gone to the top of the NPC with a win over Manawatu. And Liam Lawson is in Formula One qualifying in Malaysia at 9 tonight.
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0: More FM weather for Tauranga. Looking at this evening, some rain starting to roll through and some moderate southeast winds. Tonight will drop down to 8 degrees. Tomorrow Sunday, not too bad. A wee bit of cloud hanging around with some moderate easterly winds and a high of 16 degrees. 6 degrees is our low.
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Hope you're doing well and your weekend's been good to you so far. Hey, Lotto, Powerball, been in some big wins recently, and tonight, $15 million going. That must be nice. Have you got yourself a ticket? All the very best to you. On the way next, Frankie Vienta, our latest track in 10-5 next as well. Alex Warren now. Cover my tracks, I can't bear.

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0: 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You might recognise her as the opening act for Coldplay at Eden Park a couple of years ago. This is Frankie Venter. 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

That's the latest track from Kiwi Frankie Venter. The song's called Say It More FM. You got Finn here with you for a Saturday afternoon. Frankie Venter was actually in the studio not too long ago with Steph from our night show doing a bit of a live set, an acoustic set, some acoustic songs, which sounded absolutely phenomenal. She's an amazing up-and-coming artist. And one of the songs she did was Gwen Stefani's The Sweet Escape. Have a listen to this. It's amazing. If I could...

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0: just about six. It is Maury Finn with Finn, which means I'm going to love and leave you on the way after six. Some absolute bangers. Everybody. Got some good Charlotte in there, Shaboozy, Unique 2, Teddy Swims, Lady Gaga, it's all go. School holiday pay. That's back tomorrow from 10. Have a great rest of your weekend, and I'll see you next time. Hooroo!
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21: Good evening, I'm John with the latest at 6. The New Zealand-trained Indian pilot who was stabbed by his co-pilot in a mid-air attack over the Middle East has given his first interview. Speaking from his hospital bed, Smeet Muchar said despite his serious injuries, he kept fighting to get the cockpit door open because he did not want everybody to die. The Green Party wants to restore passenger rail between major cities, including Auckland-Wellington overnight and extending the Auckland-Hamilton-Tahuia route to Tauranga. There are delays and detours after a two-vehicle crash at the intersection of State Highways 38 and 5 near Rotorua. It's advantage Counties Manukau in their Ramphilly Shield defence against Hawke's Bay and Pukekohe. They've scored two tries to lead 12-0 at half-time. And Knights centre Dane Gagai has switched allegiance to the Kiwis for the Rugby League World Cup.
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0: More FM weather for Tauranga. Looking at this evening, some rain starting to roll through and some moderate southeast winds. Tonight will drop down to 8 degrees. Tomorrow Sunday, not too bad. A wee bit of cloud hanging around with some moderate easterly winds and a high of 16 degrees. 6 degrees is our low.
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0: 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Last year, Coolio took out the top spot. Which songs take you back to the 90s? Vote for your top 9 biggest 90s throwbacks now on Rover and win $1,000. 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
2: We were strangers at the bar. 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

0: knows. 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But this October, two of them are finally migrating.
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1: Whittaker's are helping us bring a taste of Kiwi to London, celebrating 130 years. We're going to take 100 blocks over to London.
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0: For centuries, the flightless kiwi has remained safely on New Zealand's rich soil. But this October, two of them are finally migrating.
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22: Good morning, I'm KM Adams with the latest at 6. Artificial intelligence is changing the cybercrime landscape. Findings from Microsoft's 2026 Digital Defense Report also show phishing attacks accounted for nearly a quarter of observed intrusions this year. Spokesperson Mark Anderson says cybercrime is becoming industrialized.
23: Attackers now have better tools, they have more automation thanks to AI, so now they can operate at a speed and scale that we simply haven't seen before.
22: The Greens want to set up an overnight passenger rail line between Auckland and Wellington. It's the cornerstone of their plan to expand the network between several major cities. The head of Tennessee's prison system is resigning after the failed execution of murderer Christa Pike. Tennessee Governor Bill Lee has announced Frank Strada will step down this month. It's understood that Christa Pike remains unconscious and on a ventilator following the botched execution. One Lotto player has won over $15 million after winning Powerball First Division last night. The winning ticket is the first hit Powerball since it was expanded to 14 numbers. Kiwi Liam Lawson's frustrated to start 11th on the grid for tonight's Bahrain Grand Prix in Malaysia.
0: We're quite comfortable in practice this morning, so I don't really know where we've lost so much pace, but it's frustrating.
22: Max Verstappen has his first pole position of the season ahead of Lewis Hamilton. Motorsport with Mag and Turbo's 80,000k tyre warranty. And a big win for Tasman over Waikato in NPC rugby, while Counties Manukau retained the Ranfurly Shield, holding out Hawke's Bay 12-7.
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22: Decreasing clouds, a high of 16 for the Bay of Plenty today, dropping to a low of 6 tonight. Tomorrow's mainly sunny with a high of 17 for Monday, a mix of sun and cloud on Tuesday.
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0: This is More FM with Si Lana and the Sunday Breakfast Club. Hope your morning's going well. Thank you for your company as always.
1: So, Bondi, what's the problem?
2: Our wonderful teenagers, we've got a 15-year-old and a 13-year-old, both now are embarking on they're doing the high school journey. Yeah. So, in old people language, it's third form and fifth form is what we're in. New people is 9 and 11.
3: Nice,
2: is
3: Bondi.
2: Year they're in. And Ryan got an award the other day. He's our youngest, so he's just embarking on his high school journey. And they've got this great system where you don't have to be top of the class to earn rewards and reward points and stuff like that. So, you know, if you're nice in class and you have attempt at questions and you're always attending class, then you start gathering points to go towards these awards. And so Ryan got his first award the other day, which was a bronze award. And I was like, fantastic. This is great. We're a couple of months into high school. Awesome. This is really, really good. He's on track. He's like, oh, cool. So that means I get Burger King. I was like,
4: so he said to you.
2: Yeah, he's like,
3: what's been your agreement in the past?
2: Well,
3: because what's made him think that he gets Burger King
2: Sometimes Player of the Day awards in the past, they've been rewarded like on the sports field, or if maybe they've got perhaps an award at the end of the year, then they'll get a Burger King.
4: Go, Lardy, go.
3: Get
4: into him, Lardy.
3: So you've kind of stitched yourself up a little bit. Not, you don't mean the voucher that he's won in the past. You've said you win Player of the Day, you get something.
2: This is over and above, because sometimes Player of the Day, they'll get a drink bottle and a certificate. Sometimes it's a discount pizza, whatever.
3: But then you come in, Dad comes in and goes, whopper. Because you won a prize.
2: You're
3: away. Stitched yourself up, bro.
2: So, but it's not 100% of the time. But now he's in high school, he's like, I'm getting quite a few awards here. This is
4: Your problem is you don't think he's really met the threshold of a reward.
2: He's definitely met the threshold to get his bronze award. I don't know if it garners.
3: If a bronze is, because it's third, you mean?
2: Yeah. Well, it's still an award.
4: I sort of agree with Burger Lana, King? Though. You've been hoisted by your own petard here because, like, you've started it.
3: You've done that.
2: Yeah, but not all the time. It's kind of 60% of the time.
4: Well, what would be worthy of it in your view? A silver?
2: No, gold.
3: Only gold.
2: Solid gold in his last year of high school would be good.
3: So the poor thing goes all the way to the Beijing Olympics, gets a bronze and doesn't get bigger.
4: Exactly.
3: No whopper for you.
2: Oh, no. It's a line in the sand. That's great. That's great. But I'm just like, now you're doing a different killer fish and it's like, I don't know if that justifies.
3: You could argue there's more kids. I mean, I'm just thinking about what, because teenagers are smart with this sort of. This is his
2: That's where I think he's got me.
3: Yeah, I think he does. I think you've stitched yourself up because there's more kids in high school. So to get a bronze is kind of like getting the best player in the team of 11 kids.
2: Yeah,
4: I've got it.
2: Yes,
4: this is what you need to do.
2: Give him a banana. Great idea.
4: Role play.
2: What?
4: Liam, sit him down and say, "You're such a capable guy. You are, you know, like, I believe in you."
3: He'll be like, "What about my brother Ryan?"
4: Yeah, he's immensely capable as well. But because you're so capable, what I'm worried is Dad's not going to be able to keep up with all these vouchers. You're going to get huge on junk food. So how about we set some parameters around what is worthy of a reward and what's not? And I love you dearly. Go and talk to your mum now.
2: So now you've got a kale salad and a banana?
4: No, that's the way to do it. And because that's the truth, he is capable. That boy's talented, right? Yes. So he's going to get lots. You just say, we just can't do that.
3: Yeah.
2: Wow.
3: We just got a text from Rebecca who said that her kid wanted something good for even just turning up to Kapa Haka. I mean, this is the problem is that just by going to something, they're expecting something. Yeah. At least you've got a limit. You do need to have a limit, otherwise you're going to be so stitched up, man.
2: Yeah, it'll be like
4: What the hell are you worried about? You've got a draw full of whopper vouchers.
2: He doesn't like that. He wants the other stuff.
5: That's not your problem if he likes it or not. Your job's to give him a prize, not to give him a prize he likes.
3: This is all feeling very vague. I think you need to redraw the contract up, be specific, tell him what he can get, and then
4: set the parameters for the going.
5: Well, I think we're all in agreement there, so shall we call
4: all
5: this
4: those in favour say aye?
5: Yes.
3: What?
5: Hear, hear.
4: All those again say nay.
2: Nay.
4: You're on your own.
5: The eyes have it.
4: The eyes have it.
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0: 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Now daylight saving has kicked in. We can officially get ready for summer. This song should help.
1: What's goodie? It's Kodiri, and this is our new song, Lay Your Head. The song is about being able to exhale with the people you love.
2: Your favourite new Kiwi songs play.

0: This is More FM with Si Lowndes of the Brekkie Club. Thank you for joining us this Sunday morning. Hope your morning's going well. You've got a nice brekkie in front of you. What I'd do for bacon and eggs right now. Something about that smell, isn't there? Wafting through the house. Delicious. Hello there, Tracy. How are you?
1: I'm good. How are you doing this morning?
0: We are doing great, thank you. So you've got some thoughts on what Bondi should do in regards to rewards for achievements at school or sport?
1: Yeah, well, I would like to say that I've trialled it in with my kids, but I've just thought of it now. But I think what you can just say is I didn't do it for the other one, so I'm not doing it for you. So we'll start fresh and work on something together.
2: Yeah, whole new contract, start fresh. Blame it on the other kids.
0: Unfortunately, unless I'm missing something, unfortunately for you, Tracy, with that answer, which is a good thought, but you have actually done it for the other kids because you did it for...
3: Yeah, when they've won player of the days and other bits and pieces. Well, not all the time, but probably 60% of the time. So I am kind of backed into a corner.
1: But you've done player of the day. Academic is a whole different kettle of fish. So you can say, well, no, this is a different thing. We'll start again. And sit down with him and make what he thinks is going to be a good role.
2: That's true, because actually if he got third place player of the day, it would be nothing. And he got a bronze award academically, so
3: Give Tracy, him a fluffy.
0: You're obviously a thoughtful person, Tracy. Quick question before you go. Do you think it's good to pay your kids if they score tries or goals?
1: No, I don't love you, Bondi, but no. Because I think it's ending up for failure, because that's not real life.
2: And some of us, we're the prop in a rugby team, and you don't score as often as your cousin who's out on the wing.
3: No, you set them
2: so
3: up.
2: It's not really fair, is
0: and
2: it?
0: And also, we had a, no names, no pack drill, but when I was younger, there was a boy who was from a wealthy family, and his parents paid him $5 every time he scored a try, and so it made him exceptionally selfish on the paddock, because he didn't want to pass the ball.
2: Yeah, of course.
3: There's no reason to pass. Yeah.
0: Tracy, thank you for calling in.
1: Oh, good. No problems. Have a great day, guys.
2: You too, Tracy. See you.
0: Yeah, so you're stuffed, Bonnie.
3: I'll just get him a small fries.
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0: Your mix of 2000s. Just like fire. Today. And all your favourites in between. It's gonna
1: be me. Hey, this is Pink.
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0: This is More FM. I know there'll be a lot of people thinking, oh my goodness, let's hope the weather holds for the school holidays. There's so much to do. Hope you're enjoying them, and it's just giving you a bit of a respite from a very busy year. Thank you for joining us again.
1: So just how much money do artists get from Spotify? Because you hear all these like different versions of what they earn and why sometimes artists completely take all their entire catalogue out of Spotify, whether or not it's worth it compared to what they get from radio, right? What do the numbers actually look like?
0: Do you know?
1: Yes.
0: Great. I'm keen to hear this because I'd heard it was minuscule.
1: Yeah. Well, radio absolutely pays more because radio, what happens with radio when an artist gets their song on air, the station actually pays a percentage of the money they earn as opposed to how many times you play the song necessarily.
0: Oh.
1: Yeah. So that was quite interesting. But then Spotify.
0: So how much money the radio station earns?
1: So depending on the agreement with the record company and the radio station and what country you're in, it'll have to pay a percentage of the dollar they get in back to creators. That's how that works. Yeah. But in Spotify, a lot different. Spotify, you pay less if you have the Spotify with ads. So that pays less back to an artist.
0: Right.
1: But if you have the premium, I found some results for you. So I thought I'd go with Olivia Dean. You can't get much bigger than Olivia Dean right now.
2: Yeah.
1: She won every award that she was nominated for at the Brits.
0: Yeah.
1: Right. So we know it from this song right here.
0: This one. Wait, Lance, here it is. Here, this one.
1: Olivia Dean is an artist, gets 61 million monthly streams. Spotify pays out 0.005. Okay, so zero being the dollars. So 0.005.
0: Wow.
1: So what's that? Kind of like half a cent of a cent?
0: Wow.
1: Like it's tiny. But all out because she's so high streaming, she gets around about 200K a month.
0: Okay, so she's not going to go hungry.
1: She's not going to go hungry, but for one of the biggest artists of the year, that's not a lot. Works out to be about $2.5 million per year in New Zealand. It's not a lot.
2: No. Which is compared to like the number of streams, right?
1: Yeah, considering she's in the top five streaming artists around all.

0: exclusive product and say, you can't find them. Because there are artists that I've searched on Spotify and I can't find them and I'm annoyed, so I'll go and pay bigger dollars to get their stuff.
1: Sometimes it's because they're no longer under a record deal, and then that can mean that they can't pay to be on there.
0: Yeah.
1: But let's, okay, it's funny you should talk about that because we'll get to Taylor Swift soon.
0: Yeah.
1: But let's talk about someone who's no longer with us, who's working under an estate, Michael Jackson. Michael Jackson last year was the highest earning dead celebrity. Sad that someone has to win that crown.
0: That's a title that you don't want.
1: Yeah. So the estate of Michael Jackson has exceeded well over 1 billion streams. There's so many you can't even fathom how much that is. They don't have the exact amount of what that earns, but that does mean he actually ended up earning more money, his estate did, than someone who's a top 10 artist of last year.
0: Really?
1: So I think your music actually earns you a lot more on Spotify once
0: you've gone.
1: Yeah, so real helpful for
0: so
1: the both.
0: So great for the kids, not so good for you.
1: Real helpful for the both and the bash you want to get,
0: but not for them.
1: But Taylor Swift, she pulled all of her rights away from Spotify back in 2017,
0: and then
1: brought them back after a few years. She is the most streamed artist on Spotify ever in terms of how many times people have gone back to her. And she had to renegotiate the entire game with Spotify when she came back. So she gets 100% of her music back, which means she earns.
0: So, sorry, say that again. She gets 100% of her...
1: When she removed all of her music from Spotify, to get back on, Spotify really bent over backwards to get it back on. And so she was able to negotiate a much better deal for herself.
0: Than the 0.00000.
1: Totally. So Taylor Swift, I mean, she's a big streamer anyway. She earns what Olivia Dean earns a year in a week. She earns $2.7 million a week from her music on Spotify, which means that they've estimated her royalties since being back on Spotify at $795 million.
0: Really?
1: US.
2: The power of Taylor Swift, eh?
1: Yeah.
0: That's pretty extraordinary. I wonder then, so they do negotiate though?
1: She negotiated because she pulled it all, which was a huge risk at the time because I don't know that, you know, with all due respect.
0: There wouldn't be an artist that could do that,
1: you know, if Mitch James came in and pulled all his music, I don't know it would have the same effect.
0: Well, would it have the same effect if Ed Sheeran did it?
1: I reckon, And so he could probably go back then and do it again. But that's $140 million a year that Taylor Swift gets from Spotify. All up, $795 million US. So that's how much money they get from Spotify. But overall, what have we learned? Radio pays more.
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0: Or Cy Larder of the Brekkie Club. Very interesting, Lance. Thanks.
3: 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I could stay.

0: This is More FM. Oh, the school holidays. How exciting, you know. Kids are pumped. You remember that when you were at school? The school holidays rolled around. Now, if you're a parent listening to this, don't forget to check the wee school bag of the little ones, particularly because there's probably a very fuzzy apple in there or a terrible-looking sandwich that's gone green. So just a wee heads up from your mate here. Anyway, enjoy the show. This is More.
1: Si and Lana's.
2: That's slightly interesting.
0: Speedy, you're up.
3: The importance of tags on your pets. This is a story from 2005. Why are you looking at me like that, Simon?
0: Because I like you.
3: Well, that was a very concerned look.
4: Look at Bondi. Make eye contact with Bondi when you do it.
3: Okay, I can't look at Simon. He's very suspicious.
4: There's something going on with Simon today.
3: Yeah, there is.
4: But anyway, we'll
0: I do feel a bit mischievous.
4: Yeah. I get that. Energy.
3: I'm turning away. So no, 2005 in Wisconsin in the US, this poor family had their cat go missing and it disappeared for about a week and they couldn't figure out where it was. You've had a cat, didn't your cat disappear and move towns basically?
4: Yeah, I've had a few of those. I think I should probably take the hint, but one of them went across the city in the plumber's van.
3: What?
4: And then the other one disappeared for 10 days, thought he was dead. Then just rocked up walking in the cat door one day.
3: Okay, well, across city is one thing. What about across country? This cat went missing and then went into like a local paper mill factory that was in Wisconsin and then found itself in a shipping container, which was then sent to Europe in Belgium. They unloaded all of the sheets of paper, found this cat. It was still alive after being shipped over there. And thank God it still had its tag on it, because the people in Belgium found the tag, rang the number, and then were like, hey, your cat's in Europe. And what? The cat was safely reunited with the family.
4: What did it eat in there?
3: Paper, probably. Yeah, I guess no other option.
4: Would have stuck with it. They opened that up, eh?
0: Yeah, probably would have. No, it didn't have any fluids either.
3: Well, they didn't set it up in the shipping container for it. It wasn't like when you put your cat in Air New Zealand, Chiefy.
4: Simon's like, no automatic feeder? That's crazy.
5: What, no water fountain? Oh, outrageous conditions.
3: What about the cat now?
4: Do you know when this was? Was this like sort of modern day?
3: 2005. So we while back, but you know, a good reminder that some technology doesn't need updating. Hear, hear to the humble tag.
5: Wow. As a cat person, it's a massive yes for me.
3: Awesome.
4: Great Simon's story. Already said no.
3: As far what as I'm concerned, the only people that exist in this room at the moment are Bondi and Lana.
0: I'll tell you what, you're getting desperate when you start coming up with cat stories, I reckon.
4: What's wrong with cats now?
5: Someone hates pets. You hate all animals, don't you?
0: I love cats. I love cats.
3: You're a cat hater.
5: Yeah, there we go.
0: It's just, hey, listen. We're all got. Hey, this is democracy. I'm just giving my vote. Don't you? Lana, come on, and be honest.
4: No, so it also wasn't really it for me, Speedy. I'm sorry.
3: That's fine, Lana. I respect your right to have an opinion and to share that freely.
4: Because women can vote. Yes.
0: Thank you. Can I say thank you for having the courage leave me hanging like a shag on a rock there? You actually went in solidarity with me because it just wasn't up to it today.
4: Oh, it was less of solidarity, more just boredom.
3: I think she has her own voice and her own opinion, Simon, and she decided to vote no. It wasn't about making you feel better.
4: And so yours was clear, no, was it, Si?
0: 100%.
4: Okay, all right.
0: Yeah. Oh, I mean, it was great. Like, I'm glad the cat survived. But the one thing that was interesting, and I'd like to watch this back at some point, is when you were delivering that, Bondi was so engaged in that story. His eyes did not leave your face. And he was just.
4: Darling, man.
0: And I've never really watched you through this segment of our show. And I think that's probably how he is for most of them. He's completely engaged. He's like a goldfish.
4: You should probably take a look at his book, Simon.
3: It's because normally Simon's looking at a mirror. So
0: oh, yeah! Oh, come on! Bring it!
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0: Whittaker's are helping us bring a taste of Kiwi to London, celebrating 130 years. We're going to take 100 blocks over to London.
4: We're going to need to divvy that up among our bags.
0: So we could walk up to some random person in Trafalgar Square. 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
4: People who are homesick, like to get an actual block from Kiwis who have come over to tend to your homesickness. 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
22: I'm Kay Yam Adams with the latest at 7. The speed of cybercrime is being flagged as a big concern in the digital landscape. Microsoft's 2026 Digital Defence Report notes that AI is a major contributing factor. Spokesperson Mark Anderson says it's compressing the attack cycle from days into minutes.
23: So increasingly, defenders need to be able to detect, decide and respond at the same type of speed as well.
22: The head of Tennessee's prison system is resigning after the failed execution of death row inmate Christopher Pike. The convicted murderer is receiving life-saving medical care after surviving two attempts by Tennessee authorities to execute her by lethal injection. Police are keen to find the hero who rescued an 89-year-old from a house fire in Gisborne early yesterday morning. The man was driving past when he saw the blaze on Aberdeen Road, stopped and entered the burning building and pulled the occupant to safety through a window. Police say the man left the scene before emergency services were able to speak with him, and they'd like to identify and thank him for his courageous actions. More details have emerged about the incident on a Fly Dubai plane travelling to Israel. The United Arab Emirates Prosecutor General says the co-pilot attacked the pilot with a crash axe, which is usually kept in the cockpit in case of emergencies. The Newcastle Knights are rated as underdogs going into tonight's NRL Grand Final, but coach Justin Holbrook says they're up for the challenge against the Roosters.
24: Played three tough finals games in all different sort of circumstances and won them all, and can't wait to play the Roosters.
22: Kick off at 9:30, Rugby League with Machinery House in a league of their own. And NPC Rugby wins for Tasman 50-33 over Waikato, and Counties Manukau retained the Ranfurly Shield 12-7 over Hawke's Bay.
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22: Decreasing clouds, a high of 16 for the Bay of Plenty today, dropping to a low of 6 tonight. Tomorrow's mainly sunny with a high of 17 for Monday, a mix of sun and cloud on Tuesday.
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1: This is More FM with Si Lana and the Sunday Breakfast Club. Hope your morning's going well. Thank you for your company as always.
2: Got a text over the weekend from my daughter. She'll sometimes just one of them. She'll just tell me sort of funny stuff that's going on with her family. And she loved, like me, the movie 50 First Dates and 10 Second Tom. And she said, I've got a 10 Second Tom, Dad. I said, who is it? She
1: 10
2: said,
1: Second Tom? Who was in there?
3: He had like a fish. He was played by that guy that always plays those sort of characters.
2: Yeah, I forget his name. But 10 Second Tom, don't you remember? And so they go to the home and he's there and he can't remember anything longer than 10 seconds. So he met Adam Sandler's character and Drew Barrymore. And then 10 seconds later he goes, oh, hi, I'm Tom. And then 10 seconds later, hi, I'm Tom. No.
3: He always wore a hat.
2: That's Tom.
3: Alan
2: anyway.
3: Covert.
2: Yeah, that's okay. Not the point of the story,
3: no,
2: Speedy.
3: Yeah,
2: sorry.
3: But it was that guy. Yeah.
2: It was that guy. So Sophie said, I've got 10 seconds, Tom. It's her 2-year-old boy, Zebediah. Zebby, we call him. So Zebby, there's two things very wrong with this story. Sophie goes to the cutlery drawer. There is no knives and no forks at all in the whole cutlery drawer. And she goes to Cody, her husband. Hey, Cody, where are all the knives and forks? She said, I don't know. And then Zeb comes around the corner holding a knife.
3: Like a bread knife.
2: Like a butter knife. A knife and fork knife. Yep. Yeah. So sort of dangerous for a 2-year-old.
3: Sort of a blunt metal stick. Yeah.
2: Kind of like a hypodermic needle. And she says, where are all the knives and forks, Zeb? And he goes, I hid them. And he's 2.5.
3: Oh.
2: And then so Sophie says, well, let's go and find them. So Mila, her 4-year-old daughter, comes in and she said, I've got them, Mum, I've got them all. And she had 4 knives and 4 forks. And Sophie says, and I'm actually reading from her text, she goes, there's 40 of them, Mila. Where are they, Zeb? Zeb, I don't know. I hid them, Mum. Sophie said, yeah, but where did you hide them, Zeb? I don't know. Let's play a game and find them. And so Sophie was like, she said, it's like having Dory in the house from Finding Nemo. Yeah. Dory.
3: Hey, but what are we looking for? The knives. What knives? The knives that I hid. Where did you hide them? Oh, yeah, those knives. Can't remember. What are we looking for? The knives. Oh.
2: That is exactly what it was. And it's not like hiding Play-Doh. They're knives. And to this day at 20 to 8 on Monday morning, there's 34 knives and forks in their place somewhere and they haven't been able to find them.
3: And that's the drama, right? Because he's not the oldest kid.
2: No.
3: Not the youngest kid. So there's going to be another one coming through that could find a fork somewhere, stab her eyeball out.
2: Exactly. So she just said it's hysterical in a funny kind of way, but nonetheless, they've only got 5 knives and forks and there's 35 somewhere in the house. And it just made me laugh. And then I thought, man, I've had scenarios like this where I've hidden things to keep them safe.
3: Yep.
2: And I thought, where the hell do I put those? And it doesn't take long.
3: And sometimes have you still not found them?
2: Definitely.
3: And then do you start to think, at what point was it actually stolen?
2: Okay, can I be really honest?
4: Yes.
2: I put $500 cash. Well, this is a shameful... I wished I knew.
3: Okay, what state were you in at the time?
2: Well, this is a long time ago. So this is the old Simon. Right? So before...
3: Before God, Simon?
2: Before God.
3: BG.
2: Yeah. Okay. BG. Yeah. I'd gone to the casino... Had a win. This is why I found God.
3: Yeah.
2: So had a win. $500.
1: Please, yeah. God, help me find my $500.
3: Yeah.
2: No, mate. I wasn't begging him to find that.
3: Please,
2: money.
3: God, where is it? I'll keep going to church if you tell me where it is.
1: You found it under the couch and the rest is history.
2: I promise, yeah. God, I'll follow you. Just show me where the money is.
1: Just give me $500, please.
2: Where's the filthy Luca Lord? So I'd had way too much to drink.
3: Yeah.
2: Got home, said to Joe, this is 100% true. This is embarrassing when I think back. Joe hated the casino, hated me doing that. And so she was in bed. I got home late and I had way too much to drink. And I had $500 in cash, $20 notes. And
3: you had it because you won it.
2: I threw it on the bed like I was like the salt and the brood. I threw the cash. It was floating $20 notes all over the bed.
3: How do you like it now, Joe?
2: Yeah, exactly. Hey. How do you like me now, love? She goes, not that much.
3: She says, only 5 notes.
2: So I scooped the money up and I hid it that night because I was sort of paranoid that I'd get mugged. And so I hid it and I've never found it. I sold the house. It's probably
3: You've moved houses since then.
2: I know, so it's gone.
3: Where is it? We've got to go now.
1: It's in my old reckon house. Jody took it and donated it to charity or something like that.
2: That'd be just like Jody.
3: She probably thought you were too drunk to remember that you wouldn't, and then because you were too scared to bring it up. It was like a win-win for the charity.
2: Embarrassing, eh?
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2: This is more. What have you put away for safekeeping and then, man, you just cannot find that thing? What about this texter? It's slightly off tangent, but nonetheless. Hi, guys. I don't actually hide things purposefully, but I sleepwalk and I regularly hide things while I'm asleep. I've hidden my watch, pairs of socks, teaspoons, and never found them again.
3: You're excused. You're like unconscious. It's fine.
2: That's crazy.
3: The amount of people that have been given father's rum, you know.
2: Yeah.
3: And then tried to be symbolic and have it, and they've either forgotten where it is or actually ended up finding it when the kid was like 45.
2: Exactly. Do you know a common theme coming through is Easter eggs? Christy says, my hubby found Easter eggs we'd hidden in 2023.
3: Oh, my
2: gosh. We've only
3: just
2: found them last weekend. So, and that's, I've done that, treasure hunts with the kids for kids' birthday parties. Now, where did I put all those lollies? And they're somewhere in the section buried.
3: We lost a couple of cream eggs one year and then found them years later and they were still, apart from it, chocolate does that thing where it goes white.
2: It goes motley, yeah.
3: Where it sort of has melted and frozen again. And it was that, but they were the old cream eggs. Should have sold them on Trade Me for the old recipe.
2: That's true. Catherine says, my boy was misbehaving, so I took his iPod off him. We were living on our boat at the time, so not a big space to search. We never found it. And that's disappointing.
3: But what about the stuff, like you say, that you still haven't found? And you begin to wonder, were they actually stolen or can I blame my two-year-old? Because Tracy's in Dunedin, and this whole story has probably brought back some PTSD for you. Tracy, good morning.
4: Hi, guys. How are you?
2: Doing great. Good. Thank you. So what did you hide 36 years later? Did you find it?
4: No. Well, my daughter, I had a Garfield key ring with all my house keys on it, and she was two and played with it, and then they disappeared. 36 years later, I thought I would find them when we moved house, but I didn't. So they're still missing 36 years later.
3: Are we thinking now like rubbish bin? She must have just dropped them in there or something?
4: Yeah, but we tipped everything out. We searched up and down and nothing.
2: And isn't that is actually one of the most frustrating things in the world when you've lost something significant and you just, because you can't let it go. You go to bed thinking about it. Yeah. You wake up thinking about it.
3: And you've had that stress for 36 years.
4: Yeah, and I was always of the opinion, like, when I shift, we'll find it. And I didn't. They're never to be found again.
2: Oh, my gosh.
3: I feel like you can't rest either, Tracy.
2: Nah,
3: you still, how much of you still wants to find them just so you have an answer?
4: I would love to find out where they were.
2: It is a great story. So you had to go and get new house keys cut, locks changed. Oh, what a pain.
4: Yep, everything.
2: Did you get rid of your two-year-old?
4: Yeah. I should have.
3: Yeah.
2: Tracy, thank you for calling in. Crazy. Luigi says, Si and Lana, our daughter was three and she hid my wedding ring. We couldn't find it anywhere. Even though she, quote unquote, remembered where she'd put it, it wasn't there. We searched high and low for the wedding ring for weeks. Family was so upset. We waited a year, made an insurance claim, replacement sorted. Literally the day we picked up the replacement, we found the original ring. Wow.
3: And then you tell your kids, like, darling, we found it. And they go, found what? The ring, you remember? The ring? Oh, cool. That's good for you. Oh.
2: You little rat. This text to finish from Glenn's a good one. He says, hi, Si and Lana. I hid my abs with visceral fat years ago and I'm still looking for them.
3: No, you keep trying to find them, bro. They're there.
2: They're there, Glenn.
3: They're always under there.
2: They're there, mate.
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2: So, I've got a question for you. You know, Lance, I walk with one of my daughters every Saturday.
3: That's right,
2: walk
3: yes.
2: the coastal pathway every Saturday without fail. We really look forward to it. We walk for an hour, have a coffee, walk home for an hour, and it's a really lovely chat. Lily is our youngest, and she does that thing when we walk, which I have had to get reprimand her over. She does that angling in.
3: And then I've realised, since you've spoken openly about being a victim of that, I too am a victim of that with Katie. She walks on an angle.
2: Yep.
3: So unless you angle yep. the same angle, you're constantly getting bumped into. And it is, once you notice it, sorry, it is infuriating.
2: That's a great word, Lana, and thank you. We are kindred spirits. It's infuriating. And I've said to Lily, hun, just walk in a straight line, because like, you know, but she says, Dad, I can't hear you and I want to get close to you. Now, I'm a radio announcer.
4: Get your hair checked. Eh? You know, get your hair checked then.
2: Snap. Yeah. Right, that's the first thing.
3: Out of my personal space.
2: And the
3: space.
2: Second thing, I mean, I love her to pieces. She is an adorable girl and I'm so thankful to God for her every day. And so I love her. That goes without saying.
4: But
2: stay in your lane, Janine. And that's the first thing. And the second thing, yeah. I acknowledge there's been a bit going on in our lives over the last few years. I acknowledge a lot's happened. She can't get close enough. She's a real physical touch girl. Just, you know, she comes, mm. when she comes and sits next to me, she doesn't sit next to me. She basically sits on me.
3: Has she always been like that? As since a kid?
2: Yes, she okay. has, but it's worse now.
3: Right.
2: And now she's 25. And she's a woman.
3: Mm.
2: So she says to me on a walk at the weekend, we were just walking along, and she wants to hold my hand.
3: Oh.
2: Right? That's exactly my reaction. I said, no, love. I love you. We're not doing that.
3: Oh, goes, I love Lily. This is really hard, but no.
2: I know. So I said, no. And she said, why not? Are you embarrassed? I said, no, I'm not embarrassed of you, but A, I'm going to look like a sugar daddy.
3: Yeah.
4: That's
3: what I go
2: not,
3: into.
2: Not sex,
3: baby. People will look at the age.
2: Yeah, not sex. No, they won't speech. No, you still got it. They go, look at it. And it's just, it feels weird. And also she... I don't know what it is, but you know when you interlock fingers, that feels actually like a relationship.
3: Oh, that's how she, I guess you would hold hands like that.
2: Yeah, well, well, no, you see, do you reckon there's a significant, I don't want to do this with you.
5: It's just a trial. If we were walking.
2: Oh, you're in my space already, I feel uncomfortable.
5: Oh, for goodness, okay, so holding like that.
2: If I'd normally hold your hand, that would
5: that's
2: be it.
5: That's a little bit churchy, but I'd appreciate that from you.
2: Okay.
5: Yep.
2: Right, now if I do this...
5: Interlocking... No, married!
2: Exactly, married, yeah. right?
5: Married and...
2: That makes it feel like we've been
5: honeymoon.
2: Intimate. Yeah.
5: That's a honeymoon walk in Akaroa.
2: That's what it is.
5: That's not on. Sorry,
2: you,
5: Lily.
2: Now, Speedy, you're probably looking at that going, what just happened? Could you please just repeat that, Lana, with Speedy?
5: So there's the first holding of the hand, which is more of a cup.
2: Yeah, and I think you have like to that? Do it with yeah. them because it's when you do
4: it. Oh, I know. There ain't no... Like,
5: come here, boy.
4: Yeah, that's nice.
2: Okay. Nice. Now
5: but
2: do that.
5: What we did was, the intertwining of the fingers is incredibly intimate.
2: It is.
5: Yeah. You know?
2: Now, why? That's what I said to her. I said straight away, A, we're not going to do it. B, the interlocking thing feels real sugar daddy. No.
3: There's a text here. Simon, how would you feel about if she just hooked her arm through? Like, you know, you kind of like hook your arm. Would that be okay? Could you meet her there? I'm trying to give Lily something.
2: Yeah, even that feels a little bit sugar daddy to me. The

0: Imagine if I was holding her hand and so interlocking.
1: You just can't walk with her anymore now.
0: Great, I'm texting her now.
2: And if she's ever in your car, she's got to go in the back seat.
1: Back seat.
2: Actually, you go in the back seat, she can be your driver.
0: And I'll get one of those cages in the muzzle.
1: Yeah. Or you get custom t-shirts made with like an arrow instead of I'm with stupid. You just say I'm with daughter with an arrow pointing
2: just
1: to her.
2: Daughter. Yeah.
1: Couple of options there.
2: I think you get, because now people are seeing you out in the wild, you need to just sort of clarify that that is in fact your daughter.
0: Great, thank you. And last thing, isn't it amazing though, just with the interlocking of the fingers straight away changes the whole thing.
2: Absolutely.
0: Eh? Feels really good.
2: Yeah, definitely. Just like a lingering kiss too, just the peck is fine. But
1: you
2: once
1: should try one of those then there.
0: No.
1: Lingering kiss.
2: No. I've kissed enough co-hosts in my life. I don't need to do that again. I don't think.
0: Wow, okay.
2: Yeah.
0: Texting Lily. We were not born in Invercargill, so you can't interlock
2: don't
0: my
2: blame Invercargill. Don't you bring Invercargill into this. It's not their fault.
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1: with Si and Lana.
2: Can we talk about lollipops for just a quick second? When you think about like top tier lollipops, do you think about Chupa Chups?
3: Chupa Chups, sure.
2: Really, eh? Like you've got all the other individually wrapped smaller ones. Yeah. No real brand like the Chupa Chup.
3: They just need to change how they wrap those things because it takes you 20 minutes to get the packaging off.
2: 100%.
3: Hey.
2: What's that about?
3: I don't know. This is a hand on heart. I had one the other day for some bizarre reason. I was at the garage getting petrol. I thought, oh, you're a Chupa Chup. I got the Coca-Cola one. Oh, I just couldn't get the plastic off.
2: It's terrible. They say you're supposed to twist it, and there's all sorts of hacks online, but none of them really are ever very reliable.
3: Oh, it was ridiculous. I felt like a 15-year-old schoolboy again with my girlfriend in the bra.
4: At the petrol station.
2: I hope you're older than 15.
4: What's she doing there?
3: Car wash.
2: Why were you trying to twist her bra? Why was her bra made of plastic?
4: Chupa Chups.
3: This isn't Coca-Cola.
2: So they were made back in the 50s, right? They're from Spain originally. Now,
3: are they?
2: I think we've been saying it wrong. So they've put up a video about the story of the logo of the Chupa Chup. You know, it's the yellow and the red. Yeah. And there's a guy in this video who's explaining who designed the logo and why they still have to use it. But listen to how he says the word Chupa Chup.
5: Very few people know this, but the logo on Chupa Chups was an artwork done by Salvador Dali for the company.
2: Go again with the smaller clip now.
5: On Chupa Chups.
3: Chupa Chup. Well, and also, I should have done that for that slightly interesting. That was better than Wolf's Pecker because he also said Salvador Dali did the original.
2: Yes, and he did.
3: Is that right?
2: There are photos of him drawing it and deciding on what colour it should all be.
3: What an extraordinary discovery.
2: They can never change that now, that logo, because of it. But Chupa Chups?
5: On Chupa Chups.
3: How am I going to tell that to Monty?
4: Well, just I think it's also an accent thing, eh? Because like a lot of Americans, like how we still say Nike by and large, but like a lot of Americans call it Nike.
2: So you're saying we just push forward and disregard that and pretend we didn't know any better?
4: Yeah, I think we ignore.
3: No, Chupa Chups. I won't, because I'm a stickler for getting things right.
4: Famously. Yes. Yeah.
3: It's Chupa Chup all day long for me.
4: What time you play the news today, Chiefy?
2: It's like the whole Moet Moet debate, isn't it? When it's like you actually realise that Moet is the correct way to say it, like poet. Whereas, that's the thing. People try to get too fancy with Moet, and it's Moet.
3: Oh, no.
2: Oh, you're not doing that one, though?
3: No, I won't do that one.
2: Okay.
3: That sounds sort of low rent. Moet.
2: It does, doesn't it? It's the way that you'd say it, you think, if you were wrong, but that's the correct way to say it. Do you say, I know who writes a poem, a poet? No, you don't.
3: No, I'll tell you what, though. What? Next dinner party, I'll get you guys around. We'll have some Chupa Chups and Moet.
2: Chupa Chups. The way you undo them.
3: Chupa Chup.
2: No.
3: That's fascinating. Good stuff.
2: Chupa Chup.
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17: Good morning, I'm KM Adams with the latest at 8. New South Wales police have charged the alleged driver of a car that drove into a crowd of people in Newcastle yesterday. 10 people were injured in the accident as people gathered at a send-off for the Newcastle Knights NRL team ahead of today's grand final. The 18-year-old is facing 3 charges and has had his provisional license suspended. He's due to appear in court tomorrow. One person has died and 3 more have been injured in a single vehicle crash on State Highway 6 in Queenstown this morning. The crash happened between the intersections of Peninsula and Boyd Roads just before 4 a.m. The road is closed for scene examination. The Greens have unveiled an ambitious plan to expand passenger rail. It would see services between several major cities, including Auckland and Wellington. Co-leader Marama Davidson says their expected price tag has been independently checked by Infometrics.
18: We can have nice things. We have had the costings for the train network investments independently costed, and we're looking at about $4 billion over the 4 to 8 years.
17: Frustration for Kiwi driver Liam Lawson, starting 11th on the grid for tonight's Bahrain Grand Prix in Malaysia.
19: We're quite comfortable in practice this morning, so I don't really know where we've lost so much pace, but it's frustrating.
17: Max Verstappen has his first pole position of the season ahead of Lewis Hamilton. 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And wins for Tasman and Counties Monaco in NPC rugby yesterday. Today, Taranaki host Wellington and North Harbour are away against Bay of Plenty.
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17: Decreasing clouds, a high of 16 for the Bay of Plenty today, dropping to a low of 6 tonight. Tomorrow's mainly sunny with a high of 17 for Monday, a mix of sun and cloud on Tuesday.
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0: This is More FM with Si Lana and the Sunday Breakfast Club. Hope your morning's going well. Thank you for your company as always. So there I was on holiday, minding my own business, feeling super relaxed. Not a soul around. I was in this eco resort. Wake up in the morning to a buzzing. It's my cell phone. And I've got the text. I screenshot of the text. By the way, text now if you want to, because this adds to the story, so you need to see this. Text the word cat, C-A-T, not that difficult to spell. Cat, okay. I forgot Bondi's away. Cat to 559. Okay, you can do that right now and you'll see what I'm about to talk about. Cat to 559. So I wake up in the morning, I've got 4 days out of town, and my daughter texts me, Sophie. She says, hey, Dad, look, you're going to hate this. I'm reading the text. I went to your place this arvo to print something off for Mila's preschool, and there was a stray cat that has been locked inside your house. I don't know how to tell you this, Dad, and I'm being crass because this is her text. I don't know how to tell you this, Dad, but it has literally pooed all through your house and weed. It's a disgusting smell. I'm not sure how long it's been trapped inside your house, but I think the little girls went around and used your place while you have been away. The little girls.
1: The ones in the mid-20s.
0: In the 20s, exactly. I was like, so that's how I woke up. And then she sends me this screenshot. And it's a photograph of this cat pooping in my house, in my garage, actually.
1: Your garage looks like IKEA's distribution centre.
2: True.
1: What's happening in there?
0: Have you said, well, I've got a few things stored in there. Don't look at that.
1: Why not?
2: Yeah, that's the best part.
1: And you've got a big sort of wallpaper of a scenic shot of a river and a bridge.
2: Yeah, that's quite interesting for a garage.
3: Few leaves in the carpet.
0: That's the Queenstown Gardens, and I like that, so I've got that screen printed for my garage wall. But, hey, you're looking at the wrong thing.
1: No, I'm not. It's part of the story because it all looks so organised. And then in the corner, there's a big tabby taking a squat.
0: So I then text my two youngest daughters.
1: You're flying off the handle at this point, aren't you?
0: I am, like, honestly, I'm apoplectic, lying in bed. I'm actually ready to get up, check out of the community order hotel and drive straight back to home and give them a massive serve. So I text them. And I say,
1: it's not their cat.
0: These two kids go to my house when I'm not there and they eat all my food and take all my protein bars and just help themselves. They watch my TV. That's fine. I'm fine with that.
2: Do you have a key or is it like pin pad?
0: Pin pad.
2: What's the number? Asking for a mate.
1: Yeah, same.
2: When are you away next?
0: I go, Isabella and Lily. They know that I'm cross because I never call them those names. Isabella and Lily, I am really disappointed in you both. You're in your mid-20s. You know better. I've always been... This is the text. Dad's always let you go into my place and let you help yourselves to whatever you want, and I'm fine with that. You have left a stray cat locked in my house, and he's defiled the whole place.
1: Yes.
0: This cat has defecated through my lounges, and Sophie sent me a screenshot, and he's now defiling my garage. I'm going to come home to a god-awful mess. I cannot believe you two girls. You've really let Dad down. You should be very disappointed. About 10 minutes after that and the text exchange, I get a call from Lily. She is beside herself with laughter.
1: Oh, yeah, well, because Dad's just absolutely hounded her.
0: Yeah, she's beside herself with laughter. And she says, oh, my gosh, Dad, it's AI.
1: Got him! Again.
0: Freaking AI.
2: Ding, ding, ding.
0: She said, please tell Speedy and Lana you've been AI'd again.
2: Yeah.
1: That is so good.
0: It was a joke.
1: That's
0: and
1: they
0: AI'd a cat pooping. They've got everything in my garage is exactly as it is, except there's a cat and they're pooing.
2: We've got to do more. Girls, we've got to have a team hooey and figure something out. We've got to get them again.
1: It's such a good AI too, because the cat looks quite blurry.
2: Yeah.
1: It doesn't, like, the rest of the photo looks blurry. It doesn't look obviously planted.
2: And hiding in the back of the corner, you know?
1: Yeah.
0: Because, I didn't even tell you the third text. I texted her and said, I cannot believe you've actually photographed the cat pooing and you didn't shoo it out of my garage. You took time to take the photograph. So they thought this was the funniest joke in the land and Dad was left a shattered wreck in my bed.
1: I just think that's the best thing I've ever seen. Now that I've seen that photo, I can see how you fell for that. I'd probably fall for that. That's a really good AI photo.
0: It's a great AI. So text cat to 559, you'll see it. And after I'd completely lost my everything, Lily sends me a an AI picture of an elephant pooing in my garage. And there's this huge pile. And she said, did you get this one, Dad? There's no elephant in your garage.
1: We're going to lose you to AI one day.
0: Oh, man.
1: Mark my words.
0: My kids, man. Hopeless.
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0: This is More FM with Si Lamb of the Brekkie Club. Thank you for joining us this Sunday morning. Hope your morning's going well. You've got a nice brekkie in front of you. What I'd do for bacon and eggs right now. Something about that smell, isn't there? Wafting through the house. Delicious. We've discussed something of a similar vein to what I want to raise with you guys before, but I really am concerned about whether it's inappropriate to ask for a discount with certain places. Like, I think there's an unspoken rule. You don't go to, let me see. If you go to the doctors, you would never think in your wildest imaginings to say, can I have a 10% discount, please? Would you?
1: No, you wouldn't. But there are people that do it. People that try, because I think that the whole, if you don't ask, you don't know, that whole thing.
0: Yeah, but I don't love that sentiment, if you don't ask, you don't get. One of my daughters subscribes to that, and I don't like that, because if you do ask, you put the other person in an awkward position sometimes by asking. So when you say, if you don't ask, you don't get, no harm in asking, sometimes there is, because you make the other person feel awkward.
1: Well, last week at Countdown, or Woolworths, sorry, someone in the lane behind me, he was in the express lane, and I was waiting for my stuff to go through, and he said to the woman, can I get a discount? And
0: From the groceries?
1: And I thought, bro, she's not going to, and she goes, a discount? Same response as you.
0: What?
1: And he goes, yeah. He's like, because I'm paying cash. And she said, no. And he goes, okay. He was just trying his luck.
0: Oh, my gosh.
2: At the supermarket.
1: At Woolworths, it has, prices fixed across the country.
0: 10% discount on his apples is Ambrosius. Wow.
1: Yeah, okay. Yeah. So that's, and I don't even think they love you paying with cash now anyway. So
0: I've got a builder's bill, and I don't normally do this, but it's reasonably substantial. So I said, if I pay you now in advance of the job, so that way it's good for them.
1: Yeah.
0: I take a risk.
1: Up front. Yeah.
0: I take a risk because if they fall over, if the business goes belly up, I've paid and I can't get that back. So that's on me, that risk.
1: Yeah.
0: But it was a substantial bill and I was like, well, is it okay to ask for 10% discount in that situation, paying up front?
1: Mm.
0: And what do you think about that? Like for something like that.
1: I think that's okay to just say, is there any benefit in me paying this earlier? Is there any benefit for me?
0: That's a nice way of saying it.
1: If they say no, then just drag it out.
0: Well, you'll be getting this on the 20th of the month, probably the 21st.
1: Yeah. Ha ha.
0: Okay. So, and what about a car dealer? Brand new car.
1: I reckon you might as well try with a car dealer. Because I had a friend who worked at a car dealership, and once I said to her, she goes to me, oh, did you haggle the price down? And I said to her, I didn't know I could, but I did get a free band expander. And she goes, oh, Lana, there's always wiggle room. And it really annoyed me because she worked there and said that.
0: What are places you cannot ask for a discount? I'm going to start doctor, because I've said that.
1: Nice.
0: Speedy?
2: The bank.
0: Oh, yeah.
1: Council.
0: For rates.
2: You tried that yesterday.
1: I tried it yesterday. That's how I know it wouldn't work.
0: Power companies.
1: Oh.
2: I think any form of retail shop. Because they have sales.
1: Vague.
2: Well, yeah, okay, a bookstore then. Because they already have sales. So if you come in and asking for a special one because you think you're Joe Blow, then you're out of here.
0: Yeah, okay.
1: Okay, then Briscoe's. Because they have so many sales.
2: Yes.
0: Gynecologist.
2: Oh, good.
1: Nice.
2: The male version of gynecologist.
1: Vasectomy?
2: Well,
1: not really.
2: Sort of, not really. I just can't remember. What is that? What's the medical?
0: Urologist?
2: Yes.
0: Mm.
2: we're going to be here all day, aren't we?
0: Okay, this is more a game.
1: And I'm scared where we're going to get to. Let's end it on urologist.
2: Yeah, no one asked you urologist in the private health sector for 10% off today.
1: Yeah.
2: Proctologist, if you ask them for 10% off, they might do the wrong thing.
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0: This is More FM. I know there'll be a lot of people thinking, oh my goodness, let's hope the weather holds for the school holidays. There's so much to do. Hope you're enjoying them, and it's just giving you a bit of a respite from a very busy year. Thank you for joining us again. So we know a fear of outdoor spaces is called agoraphobia.
1: Oh, I didn't know that actually.
0: Right, did you not?
1: Interesting. No.
0: Agoraphobia. Some people can't go outside. There's a fear of spiders, and it's called
2: arachnophobia.
1: Yeah, yeah.
0: There's a fear of goats, and it's called angoraphobia. Just made that one up. It's not.
1: Oh.
0: But a mate of mine, there's a bit of a hashtag dad joke there, but a mate of mine, an acquaintance actually, look, we're not friends, he's got a fear.
2: Does he know that? What a way to find out.
1: How awful. Yeah, okay.
0: Well, he's just,
2: sorry, Bevan. Game over, mate.
0: No,
2: game,
0: Jonathan.
2: Set, match.
0: Okay. So he tells me he's got a fear, wait for this, he can't handle wooden implements, anything with wood. And I'm like, what? Like, you know how you have a wooden spatula? He can't touch it. I kid you not.
1: I've got a friend that's like that with the new spoons. Like the spoons you get a sundae with.
0: Oh, so the wooden...
1: Todd, who works here, he cannot put the wooden spoon.
0: He's got this thing.

0: too starchy in texture and it looks too chalky almost.
1: Well, he says it feels like for some people, you know that sense they go, the chalk, the nails on the chalkboard, the nails on the blackboard, that sort of, and something happens within you, it just makes you feel creeped out.
0: Like trypophobia.
1: Like trypophobia with the holes.
0: The textures.
1: So this fear of wood, I thought, this guy's had me on. And so I searched it up and it's called xylophobia. And it's a complete fear of wooden objects.
0: What's it got to do with a xylophone?
1: It can apply to, hey, you're dead. It can apply to forests or trees, anything made of wood, wooden utensils, that's your mate Todd.
0: Yep.
1: Paper, even some people, even because, you know, wood, paper's made of wood, they can't even touch paper when they've got it really bad.
0: Here's a text. This could be the same. I can't stand unglazed pottery. Because that's also quite, you know, the...
1: Oh, okay, yeah.
0: That's like a dry clay.
1: And I wonder if that's what similar it is. Thing. It's like almost that sort of dry skin, that papery thing.
0: I think I'm starting to catch it.
1: No, you're not.
0: The more you're talking about it makes me feel yucky.
1: I've got some wood here for you. Where is it?
0: Oh.
1: No.
0: Oh, Dad. That's not a dad joke.
1: No. I'm literally looking. There was a wooden ruler that we had in here from Bondi. Anyway, if you've got it, here you go. Ruler. Hello, Chrissy.
2: Good morning.
1: So you cannot walk on a wooden deck?
2: No, absolutely not. It has to be painted as well. I can walk on if it's painted, but I can't be anywhere near a deck that's not painted. If people are walking on it in bare feet, I just freak out and just have to depart.
0: So, okay, in your travels through life, have you found other people, Chrissy, that have got the same thing?
2: I haven't. You know, even when I fly in New Zealand, I've lost so many forks and spoons because they take them off me because I can't use their wooden ones on the plane.
0: Oh, you try and take your own.
2: So I carry my own cutlery. Yeah. And they're like, oh, that's a weapon. We have to take it off you. I just, haven't met anyone else like it. But my friends find it hilarious, like wooden chopsticks. Horrific. Just can't do it.
1: So that would preclude you from doing a lot. Like, how do you not use chopsticks? You just have to go over a fork.
2: Yeah, I just have to go for I can use the plastic ones. Like some of them are the shiny plastic, which is all good. Yeah, it's the texture, I think. I can't, I'm even shaking talking about it.
0: Yeah, I think I'm catching it from you, Chrissy, no offence. I really do. I understand that sort of, that feeling of a dry foot on the dry wood is yucky.
2: Sorry.
1: Have you been diagnosed? You've got it. You've got xylophobia. Has anybody ever told you that before?
2: No, actually, it's interesting to hear that because, you know, having a name and that it's not weird, like everyone just thinks I'm a weird.
1: No.
2: That's like give me a lot of grief about it. So thank you.
1: Well, you are welcome. Just call me Dr. Simon. I'm here for you, Chrissy. I'm due house calls. Have a great day and thanks for calling in.
2: Wonderful. Have a great day, Chrissy. Team.
1: You too.
0: Go treat all the wood in the house.
1: This person can't touch paper straws because they're made of wood, so they can't use paper straws.
0: Aren't they made of paper?
1: Well, the paper's made of wood.
0: Oh,
1: okay. Phew. I'm exhausted.
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0: This is More FM on the school holidays. How exciting, you know, kids are pumped. You remember that when you were at school, the school holidays rolled around. Now, if you're a parent listening to this, don't forget to check the wee school bag of the little ones, particularly because there's probably a very fuzzy apple in there or a terrible looking sandwich that's gone green. So just a wee heads up from your mate here. Anyway, enjoy the show. This is More. So anybody that's been a parent will relate. You know, it's a big job. It's a tough job. It's the hardest job in the world. Mm. And you always second guess yourself. And then when your kids are older and they do something dumb, you go, oh, is that my fault?
1: Janine, can I just tell you Janine's text?
0: What'd she say?
1: She just said, my daughter broke her ankle at footy and I told her to get up and walk it off.
0: Oh, that's that stuff.
1: Goes on to say, I actually also did that with my son. 3 days later, realised his arm was broken.
0: That's what we call neglect, Janine.
1: No, I don't know. I mean, they can be drama queens sometimes, you know, you don't know.
0: Yeah, but if their
1: arms... The ankle, though, I don't know how you did that.
0: If the ankle's like at right angles to the foot, yeah. Probably shouldn't have told them to go back on and toughen up. My worst parenting moment, and you can text us just to 559, your worst parenting moment. It came back to me, one of the kids reminded me, Samantha, our eldest. She was about 8 years old. This is 100% true, I'll make it brief. We had a garage door opener. And I'd said to the kids, because they were little, I said, nobody goes out the garage door because it was access to the road.
1: Yeah.
0: So I was really worried. And Jade was worried. I said, nobody goes outside. So they knew the garage door goes up. And Samantha's in the garage. So I go out and I said...
1: You gave her a bollocking, didn't you?
0: Well, first time I gave her a sweetheart, what's Dad said, don't use that garage door. Don't push that button because out there's a busy road. And if you got hit by a car, Dad would never stop crying the rest of my life if I didn't have you. Mm. Do the talk. Okay, Dad, it wasn't me. I'm like, okay, sure it wasn't. You're in the garage.
1: It was that cat.
0: Go back inside. 2 minutes later.
1: Yeah.
0: I'm like, oh my gosh, she's pushed the blooming button again. Go back out. She's standing in the garage looking mortified. She's about seven. I go, Samantha, what did Dad just say? Don't do that, love. I love you too much. You could be killed on that road. I didn't do it, Dad. Love. You're the only person in the garage. She says, I'm sorry, Dad. And she starts to cry. And I'm like, well, you know, it's consequences. Go back inside. 2 minutes later, I'm like, right, that's it. I go out.
1: Oh,
0: and
1: God.
0: I give her the biggest
1: yeah.
0: bollocking. The poor child said, she is howling. It wasn't me now. I promise. And I said, we do not break promises in this family. That's our family motto. You can never break a promise. I didn't do that. I promise. I said, Samantha, that's it. To your room, darling. And I gave all that. Go inside. I'm wearing my jacket. In my pocket of my jacket is the remote control.
1: Now tell me. Look me in the eyeballs. Tell me you came clean.
0: Well,
1: tell me.
0: You'll be pleased, darling. I went upstairs and I fell on my sword. I said, my darling girl, I am so sorry. This was Dad's fault. And she's still crying because I'd given her the biggest. To this day, she remembers it. It was the worst telling off she'd ever had.
1: Well, she would have felt hopeless because she was telling the truth.
0: Can you imagine the poor child? The door's going up. She's standing there as a 7-year-old going, Dad's going to lose it. That was my worst moment, man.
1: But you get so blind with fury sometimes, don't you?
0: That's it.
1: That you actually completely forget. Do you want to feel better?
0: Yes, please.
1: Okay. Here's a text from Joe. My husband once collapsed our pram, put it in the boot, good as gold, but forgot our 10-day-old daughter was inside the pram.
0: No.
1: Yeah.
0: And he put it in the boot?
1: Yeah. She is fine in a little capsule in there. And
0: sounds
1: like it was all good in the end. There was the time I said to Jay, he kept saying the milk tasted gross, remember?
0: Yes.
1: I said, oh, come on, mate. Quick, eat your Weet-Bix. He's like, does the milk taste funny? I said, like, eat it all. I said, no, it doesn't, Jay. And he ate the whole thing. And then I gave the milk a swig and it was putrid. It was rotten. He'd left it on the bench. It wasn't expired, but he left it out in the summer.
0: Oh, my gosh. I remember you telling me that's so good. Kids need to harden up these days. This is More.
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7: I'm KM Adams with the latest at 9. The search for a missing woman will continue today near Queenstown. 47-year-old Erica Rodriguez Coelho, a Brazilian surgeon living in Queenstown, has not been seen since September 18th. Erica's rental car was found at Skipper's Saddle on the 21st of September. One person has died at the scene of a single vehicle crash in Queenstown this morning. Three other people have been injured in the crash, and police say the road is closed while the serious crash unit conducts its scene examination. And two people have been taken to hospital in a serious condition after a crash on Auckland's Te Atatū Peninsula this morning. The single vehicle accident happened on Te Atatū Road, north of Gloria Road, just after 4:35. The road is expected to open shortly. One of hip-hop's founding fathers, Grandmaster Flash, has a new book out filled with stories about his career from block parties in the Bronx to the world stage. Now 68, he was the first DJ to make the turntable a musical instrument. His book, Birth of a Culture, charts hip-hop's rise and is also out in audiobook form, read by the man himself. Newcastle Knights coach Justin Holbrook believes his side has earned their place in tonight's NRL final against the Roosters and wants his players to enjoy the occasion.
8: Because it works so hard to be there. There's only two teams that can be playing in it and we're one of them. So don't shy away from it. Is it overwhelming? Not at all.
7: Kickoff 9:30. Rugby League with Machinery House in a league of their own. And two final games of round robin NPC rugby today as an All Black laden Taranaki hosts winless Wellington in New Plymouth at 2 p.m. with North Harbour against Bay of Plenty in Tauranga at 4:35.
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9: More FM weather, cloud increasing a bit today with moderate easterlies, a high of 16 degrees today. Partly cloudy into this evening with light southeasterlies and an overnight low of 6 degrees tonight. And then it's a mostly sunny day for Monday tomorrow with light easterlies and a high of 17.
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FM and Benson Boone on your Sunday morning, non-stop. 10 G'day Cam here with a Madonna High School. Head on the way with Lewis Capaldi, with Rihanna, with Taylor Swift, and with school holiday pay to be won after 10 this morning and every hour today. Good morning, FM. Good morning.

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0: As Taylor Swift at More FM, the Fates of Ophelia, the song that got her Video of the Year at the VMAs this week. She also re-released the Life of a Showgirl album with some extra songs. That's gone straight to number one here this weekend, as has one of the songs from it, Patient Zero. Cam here for your Sunday morning. Quite glad to be out of the house at this halfway point of the school holidays. We are a sea of school holiday germs at the moment. At home, it's going well for you. I've got One Direction on the way. I've got Teddy Swims coming too. It's More FM. Good morning.
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0: Foster, the people at More FM. We're news at 10 is next, then an on-stop 10 with Role Model and with Pink, and with the return of school holiday pay today. Every hour you can win a family pass to Paw Patrol, the dino movie, win Ingham's dino chicken nuggets and $100 cash. And 1 hour today will be the bonus hour. And in that bonus hour, you win all that plus a Ninja Crispy Pro air fryer. It's worth $500. It'll really do your nuggies justice.
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17: Good morning, I'm KM Adams with the latest at 10. National is promising to start construction of a road of national significance in South Auckland if re-elected to govern. Transport spokesperson Chris Bishop says stage one of Mill Road between Manukau and Alfriston will start in late 2028. And the Greens have unveiled a plan to expand passenger rail, which would see services between several major cities, including Auckland and Wellington. Co-leader Marama Davidson says their expected price tag has been independent independently checked by Infometrics.
10: We can have nice things. We have had the costings for the train network investments independently costed, and we're looking at about $4 billion over the 4 to 8 years.
17: The alleged teenage driver of a car that ploughed into a crowd of Newcastle Knights fans yesterday has been charged by police. 10 people were injured in the accident as a crowd gathered at a send-off for the NRL team ahead of today's grand final. The 18-year-old is due to appear in court tomorrow and has had his provisional licence suspended. The acoustic guitar Noel Gallagher of Oasis played at the band's MTV Unplugged gig in 1996 and signed by him has sold for $534,817 New Zealand dollars at auction. The Newcastle Knights are rated as underdogs going into tonight's NRL Grand Final, but coach Justin Holbrook says they're up for the challenge against the Roosters.
16: Played three tough finals games in all different sort of circumstances and won them all, and can't wait to play the Roosters.
17: Kick-off 9:30, Rugby League with Machinery House in a league of their own. In an NPC Rugby Today Taranaki featuring Bowden and Scott Barrett host Winless Wellington in New Plymouth at 2 p.m. with North Harbour against Bay of Plenty in Tauranga at 4:35.
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2: More FM weather, cloud increasing a bit today with moderate easterlies, a high of 16 degrees today. Partly cloudy into this evening with light southeasterlies and an overnight low of 6 degrees tonight. And then it's a mostly sunny day for Monday tomorrow with light easterlies and a high of 17.
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1: More FM, g'day Cam here with your Sunday morning non-stop 10 from Snow Patrol. To Bruno Mars, now I just might. There's Ella Langley on the way, there's the latest Taylor Swift. Back to the 90s with Crowded House 2, and we're taking a deep 90s dive into the month. With our top 99 songs of the 90s as voted by you. 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

0: It's Taylor Swift at More FM. Her latest, Patient Zero, straight to number one this week with the release of the deluxe edition of The Life of a Showgirl. 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
1: Nice.
0: And you talked me into creating this funny character.
1: Great.
0: And now everybody comes into the shop asking for Bobby.
1: Are you?
0: Yes.
1: Are you Bobby the Baker?
0: Yes.
1: What's that thing you do again?
0: Stop it.
1: You bring the mouth.
0: Stop it.
1: I'll bring the pie.
0: Stop it, please.
1: Okay.
0: Yeah, sure, I might have 3 stores now, but Bobby's more famous than me.
1: So what's the problem?
0: My name's Bruce.
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0: 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Miley Cyrus heading up a non-stop 10. 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
19: Kia ora, I'm KM Adams with the latest at 11. Opotiki police are searching for two men who jumped in the Otara River after running a red light in the early hours of the morning and failing to stop when signalled by police. Road spikes were used down Snell Road and the pair were seen jumping into the water. A search and rescue operation has so far failed to find them. National has pledged to start construction of a key road of national significance in South Auckland if they're re-elected. The party has announced $1.75 billion will be allocated to begin Stage 1 of Mill Road in late 2028. Leader Christopher Luxon says when completed, the road will greatly ease congestion.
11: You'll be travelling on a new four-lane, 21.5-kilometre corridor running alongside State Highway 1 from Manukau to Drury.
19: Te Pāti Māori says it's putting its money where its mouth is with its one-person party list for the upcoming election. The party has announced General Secretary Lance Norman as its solitary list candidate. Phishing cyber scams appear to be on the rise. Microsoft's 2026 Digital Defence Report shows they accounted for 23% of observed intrusions in 2026, up from 7% the previous year. Newcastle Knight coach Justin Holbrook is adamant his players changed nothing going into tonight's NRL Grand Final against the Roosters. He says hard work and playing a natural game is essential.
14: Yeah, and I don't want anyone to not be themselves, because the minute you do that, then it doesn't work. So whatever role you're in, staff-wise or a player, just come in, be yourself and do your job, and it'll all come together.
19: Kick-off 9:30pm. In NPC Rugby, Taranaki host Wellington in New Plymouth at 2pm, and North Harbour are away against Bay of Plenty and Tauranga at 4:35.
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0: More FM weather, cloud increasing a bit today with moderate easterlies, a high of 16 degrees today. Partly cloudy into this evening with light southeasterlies and an overnight low of 6 degrees tonight. And then it's a mostly sunny day for Monday tomorrow with light easterlies and a high of 17.
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More FM, g'day Cam here with Con and Gray in your Sunday morning non-stop 10, the 660 Nest. There's a Guns N' Roses High School hit on the way and school holiday pay to be 1.5 an hour. Now, I don't know if I'm giving this away a bit soon. It's a bonus hour this hour on top of everything else. Win a Ninja Crispy Pro Air Fryer worth $500.

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3: This is Amy.
0: Amy, you're a bonus hour winner.
3: Oh my God, that's amazing, because I've never owned an air fryer.
0: Do you know what? Neither have I. You're entering a world of discovery with the Ninja Crispy Pro Air Fryer.
3: Oh, that's amazing. Thank you so much.
0: No worries. So we'll get you the Ingham's Dino Chicken Nuggets to try out in it too. Raw some chicken fun. You've got your $100 cash to spend on whatever you like. Maybe a whole lot more things to chuck in your air fryer. And a family pass to go to Paw Patrol the Dino movie.
3: Oh, the kids will love that. Thank you so much.
0: You are sorted for the rest of the school holidays.
3: Amazing. Thank you.
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8: Good afternoon, I'm KM Adams with the latest at midday. National is promising to begin construction of the Mill Road project in South Auckland. If re-elected, stage one of the four-lane road of national significance between Manukau and Drury will start in late 2028. National leader Christopher Luxon.
9: South Auckland is one of the fastest growing parts of the country, and Drury is at the centre of all of that growth. However, the roading network is lagging behind.
8: Meanwhile, the Greens want to bring back intercity passenger rail. Their new policy would see services from Auckland to Wellington and Tauranga, with the line also going from Christchurch to Dunedin. Co-leader Manama Davidson says the existing network has suffered from decades of underinvestment.
10: We want to invest in New Zealand's rail network because the tracks are already there, so we may as well use them.
8: The search is on for a Gisborne hero who rescued an 89-year-old from a house fire early yesterday morning. Police say the man was driving past when he saw the blaze on Aberdeen Road, stopped, entered the burning building and pulled the occupant to safety through a window. They say the man left the scene before emergency services were able to speak with him, and they'd like to identify and thank him. Newcastle Knights coach Justin Holbrook says his side has earned their place in tonight's NRL final against the Roosters, and he wants his players to enjoy the occasion.
11: Because it works so hard to be there. There's only two teams that can be playing in it, and we're one of them, so don't shy away from it. Is it overwhelming? Not at all.
8: Kick-off 9:30. Rugby league with Machinery House in a league of their own. And Taranaki host winless Wellington in New Plymouth at 2 o'clock in NPC Rugby, while North Harbour are away to Bay of Plenty in Tauranga at 4:35.
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12: More FM weather, cloud increasing a bit today with moderate easterlies, a high of 16 degrees today. Partly cloudy into this evening with light southeasterlies and an overnight low of 6 degrees tonight. And then it's a mostly sunny day for Monday tomorrow with light easterlies and a high of 17.
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It's Lady Gaga of More FM in your Sunday lunchtime non-stop 10. Although if you've got the kids home for the school holidays, you've probably heard, I'm hungry, a few times already today. Cam here with Shawn Mendes on the way. Rosé and Bruno Mars and Alex Warren. Now it's Fever Dreamin'.

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0: More FM in the super summery sounding coterie. It's Lay Your Head. You can see them this summer too at Electric Avenue. It's all sold out, but you can still enter to win tickets at morefm.rover.nz. Cam here with the Killers ready to go. Taylor Swift too, and you're cue to call and win school holiday pay. 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
3: 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The kids will love that.
0: Excellent. How have the holidays been going, all right?
3: Yeah, no, it's been going great. Just having a chill day with the weather having a big change, but it's looking like it's sunny for the week ahead, so right. That'll be good.
0: Right. Well, I've got, as well as the money for you, I've got the Ingham's Dino Chicken Nuggets for a bit of a feed, and also the Family Pass to Paw Patrol the Dino movie.
3: Amazing. Thank you so much.
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16: Hi, I'm Jeff with the latest at 1. An 18-year-old man is facing multiple charges following a firearms incident in Hamilton yesterday afternoon. Two men are missing after they fled from police in Opotiki in the early hours of this morning and jumped into the Otara River. National is pledging $1.75 billion to start South Auckland's Mill Road project if they're re-elected. And one lotto player has won over $15 million after winning Powerball First Division last night. To sport, two matches to finalise the MPC playoffs this afternoon. Taranaki can climb as high as fifth if they get up over Wellington, and North Harbour chasing a win over Bay of Plenty to lock in top spot at 4:35. And football legend Roy Keane is hailing England's Jude Bellingham as potentially one of the game's greats after England's 7-0 win over Croatia.
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